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2: Respected experts and defenders of human rights. October 10th is the World Day against the death penalty. On this day, we honor all the brave men and women in Iran who were executed for their struggle for freedom. We pay tribute to heroes like Vahid Banyamerian, Mohammad Taghavi, بابک علی پور، پویا قبادی، اکبر دانشورکار، ابوالحسن منتظر، محمد معصوم شاهی، حامد ولیدی اند مهدی خانکی. These courageous men stood strong against the terror of execution. Standing before the gallows, they sang songs of freedom. As we are speaking, there are many more political prisoners on the death row, including Mohammad Javad Vafai Sani, who has been in prison since 2019. We honor the rebellious souls who were executed this year for joining the uprisings. In unjust courts, they bravely declared that they rose up to end this tyranny. We honor the political prisoners deep inside the regime's prisons. They carried the banner of no to execution. For over 2 years, they have continued the No to Execution Tuesdays campaign. We honor the courageous families who gather outside the regime's most notorious torture centers to protest against the death penalty. The world Day against the death penalty is humanity's clear no to this regime, a regime defined by executions and massacres. We remember the mass execution of tens of thousands of political prisoners in the early 1980s. We remember the massacre of 30,000 political prisoners in 1988. We remember the 1,500 protesters killed during the November 2019 uprising. We remember the 750 protesters killed in the autumn of 2022. And we remember the thousands of young people killed during the January 2026 uprising. The number of recorded executions in the Persian year 1404 from March 2025 to March 2026 reached 2,657. At least 60 women were among those executed. Even more concerning is the rise in political executions. Amid foreign war, in just the last 6 months, at least 46 political prisoners were executed. These included 9 members of the People's Mujahideen Organization of Iran and 37 people arrested during the uprisings. In just the past 2 weeks, on the eve of the World Day against the death penalty, the regime executed dozens of prisoners. Among them were 5 young people arrested during the January uprising. This river of blood shows the storm of anger among a people determined to uproot religious tyranny. The Iranian people's uprisings are unstoppable and have kept the regime's forces on the streets to prevent new protests. Instability and fear from uprisings have reached the very core of the regime. The new supreme leader has lost many of his tools to hold power. His main tool today is executing political prisoners. In July last year, Fars news agency affiliated with the IRGC wrote that today is the time to repeat the successful experience of 1988. This was a direct call for a new massacre of political prisoners. On March 6, 2026, an official from the judiciary stated on state television that the judiciary is prepared to repeat the actions of 1988, the massacre of PMI members ordered by Khomeini. However, in today's conditions, with nationwide resistance growing, the regime will not be able to decide the fate of our people through executions. Neither the current regime can save its rotten power, nor the remnants of the Shah will be able to take Iran back to monarchical dictatorship. Honorable dignitaries, for nearly half a century, the main target of this regime's executions has been the Iranian resistance. Yet, standing against this regime, the National Council of Resistance of Iran holds high the banner for the abolition of the death penalty in tomorrow's free Iran. We fight to build a society free from execution and torture, a democratic republic, a society where the regime's anti-Islamic Sharia law have no place. We strive for a society built on human rights, peace, freedom, democracy, and free choice, a society based on the separation of religion and the state, and full equality between women and men. The inevitable overthrow of this regime is not only a victory for the people of Iran, but a major victory for human rights across the world. I call on the UN to lead an international initiative to compel the regime to stop executions, killings, and crimes against humanity, including one, recognizing the 1981 executions, the 1988 massacre, and the killings of protesters in 2019, 2022, and 2026 as genocide and crimes against humanity. Two, compelling the Iranian regime to immediately stop executions, especially of political prisoners, and end the killing of protesters through effective political, legal, and diplomatic actions, including making the end of executions a condition in any international agreement with Iran. Three, creating an independent international criminal justice mechanism through the UN General Assembly to investigate, collect evidence, identify those responsible for international crimes in Iran, and hold them accountable. Four, ending impunity for regime leaders, including by prosecuting them in national courts based on the principle of universal jurisdiction. Five, referring the grave violations of human rights in Iran to the UN Security Council, and referring cases of crimes against humanity and genocide, along with those who ordered and committed them, to the International Criminal Court and other competent international authorities. Six, compelling the Iranian regime to grant full and free access to the Special Rapporteur on Iran, the independent fact-finding mission, and other international experts to visit prisons, detention centers, victims, and witnesses of these crimes. And seven, calling on governments in the General Assembly, the Third Committee, the Human Rights Council, and other UN bodies to make economic, political, and diplomatic relations with Iran conditional on ending executions and stopping the killing of protesters. I call on everyone to support these demands. Thank you all.
1: باب بلکمن. تصمیم یک اندیشکده آلمانی برای دعوت از پسر شاه دیکتاتور سابق جهت دریافت جایزه آزادی که به مردم ایران اهدا شده بود نه تنها تأسف بار بلکه معکوس و زیانبار است، زیرا در نبرد جاری برای آینده 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
3: Madam President-elect, dear Maryam Rajavi, honourable colleagues, friends, ladies and gentlemen, today, whilst the world's attention is focused on military conflict and freedom of navigation in the Strait of Hormuz, the regime's silent war against the Iranian people is being largely overlooked. This is precisely what Tehran wants. It distracts from the real battle taking place in the heart of Iran, the fight over the country's future between the Iranian people and their organized resistance on one side and the regime, the Iranian Revolutionary Guard Corps and its proxies on the other. As Madam Rajavi has quite rightly said and consistently explains, executions are the regime's weapon of choice in this war against Iranian society. Whilst warmongering and terrorism continue, regrettably, the West policy towards Iran over the last few decades has tilted the balance of power in favour of the regime by granting it impunity for its most serious human rights violations, crimes against humanity and terrorism. Therefore, the regime has had a free hand to kill opponents and dissidents both inside but also outside Iran. Despite those concessions, the only thing the West received was war and more terrorism. So, the recent decision by a German think tank to invite the son of the former dictator Shah to receive the Freedom Prize it had awarded to the Iranian people is not only regrettable, but also counterproductive, because it strengthens the regime's front at the expense of the Iranian people in the ongoing fight for the country's future. As Churchill once famously said, an appeaser is one who feeds a crocodile, hoping it will eat him last. The two dozen Iran-backed plots stopped in the UK and the regime's possible involvement in the RAF Fairford terror plot proved that the crocodile is now on UK territory. There's only one appropriate policy to this threat, and the time is pressing. The West must revise its course and adopt a firm Iran policy that stands with the Iranian people and their organised resistance, recognises the democratic alternative put forward by Madam Rajavi and the NCRI, and prioritise accountability for the regime through international mechanisms and courts. On the World Day Against the Death Penalty, I urge the European leaders to unite, as we have done and are doing this afternoon, to publicly declare Europe's intention to seek accountability for the regime in Tehran and the prosecution of its leaders for the regime's crimes against humanity to the General Assembly in the coming year. I also urge the UK government to lead these efforts on the international scene and at the United Nations. Iran's future is decided by its people. They reject both the Shah's dictatorship and the ruling theocracy. They seek a democratic republic, which is enshrined in Madam Rajavi's 10-point plan, which we have known for some time. We need to see an orderly plan for the transfer of power from the current regime to the Iranian people after the resistance units have helped them succeed in overthrowing the mullahs. I stand, we stand, for free and fair elections. That is why I support the NCRI and endorse Madam Mujahidin's democratic platform. It offers a credible path to free elections in Iran, and most importantly, is the only alternative that relies on the Iranian people themselves for its success. And at a time when our UK Foreign Secretary is captured on film shaking hands with the Foreign Secretary of the theocratic regime, it does mean that we have to see a sea change in the UK government's stance. So, friends, thank you for allowing me to speak, sharing my thoughts with you. And let us look forward to a free and democratic and secular Iran where everyone has the right to speak their mind, elect the government that they choose, and live the life that they choose, free from barbarism as they currently experience. Thank you.